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2: 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I follow Wicked. Why name? Yamayano. 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

0: Moi même isolant qui dit ça, Radio Éclair, c'est au plus bon en moment.
1: No, I got the wave, I don't even swim. It's lit.
2: Coach John on the beat, by the way.
1: Look, yeah, your boy back, everything lit.
3: Everything lit.
1: Yes, lit.
3: Yes, lit.
1: Yes, lit.
3: Yes, lit.
1: Yes, lit. You know I got the wave, I don't even swim.
3: Hold on.
1: And it's lit.
3: And it's lit.
1: And it's lit.
3: And it's lit.
1: And it's lit.

How she wanna chase? It's that shit that make her wanna shake. See him lit and now she wanna. How she wanna chase? Yeah, your boy back, everything lit. Yeah, it's lit. She know I got the wave, I don't even swim. And it's lit. And it's lit. And it's lit. And it's lit. And it's lit.

0: Jenny. Zula 42. 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Look, call up Benny for the jewels, send us.
1: She said, boy, you nice. I just get bodies in the sky, 2055.
0: Yeah, your boy back, everything lit.
1: Yeah, it's lit.
0: She know I got the wave, I don't even swim. Hold on. And it's lit.
1: Boy, give up. And it's lit.
0: Know
1: I got the wave, I don't even swim. And it's lit.
0: And it's lit.

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Long live the rocket, baby. To infinity.

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1: What else, Carl?
2: Hey, Pete, where you at, man? You in the kids, you in the L, you rock the show, you in the booth, man. What the hell going on, man?
1: I'm right here in the office. You know, I got an office on the other side of the studio.
2: Man, these things right here, high camera, high right, low.

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1: Yeah, yeah, yeah. Oh yeah, yeah. 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
0: Remember that.
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0: Yep. 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
1: No, I got the wave, I don't even swim. It's lit.
2: Coach John on the beat, by the way.
1: Look, yeah, your boy back, everything lit.
3: Everything lit.
1: Yes, lit.
3: Yes, lit.
1: Yes, lit.
3: Yes, lit.
1: Yes, lit. You know I got the wave, I don't even swim.
3: Hold on.
1: And it's lit.
3: And it's lit.
1: And it's lit.
3: And it's lit.
1: And it's

How she wanna chase? It's that shit that make her wanna shake. See him lit and now she wanna. How she wanna chase? Yeah, your boy back, everything lit. Yeah, it's lit. She know I got the wave, I don't even swim. And it's lit. And it's lit. And it's lit. And it's lit. And it's lit.

0: Jenny. Zulu 42. 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Look, call a Benny for the jewels, send us.
1: She said, boy, you nice. I just get bodies in the sky, 2055.
0: Yeah, your boy back, everything lit.
1: Everything lit.
0: Yeah, slit.
1: Yeah, slit.
0: Yeah, slit.
1: Yeah, slit.
0: Yeah, slit. She know I got the wave, I don't even swim.
1: Hold on. Hold on.
0: And it's lit.
1: And it's lit.
0: And it's lit.
1: And it's lit.
0: And it's lit.
1: And it's lit.
0: Boy, give up.
1: Boy, give up.
0: And it's lit.
1: Boy, give
0: it's lit.
1: And it's lit.
0: And it's lit.
1: Know I got the wave, I don't even swim.
0: I don't even swim.
1: And it's lit.
0: And it's lit.
1: And it's lit.
0: And it's lit.

All is bandy, oh bandy, oh. Ain't too good, could've caught any more, any more. 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I don't tolerate snakes, don't tolerate fakes. So come to Cobras. Ou branché 100.5 Radio Télé Éclair.

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Do I look like

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thought Shayla and Stefan, maybe we had too much tequila. Actually, yeah, we definitely had too much tequila, because I don't know why we were playing on the phone right now. I'm going to just block you. Bye.

66, 66. Sponsor, AKM École Professionnelle, FICAM ISA, Moto Datsun, Ultraban, CFDC École Professionnelle, CW Transportation LLC, Monsignor Hardware, Easy Pariage, Faxon Belloni, Daniel Création, Delvastor, Agence Innovate, L'Homme Info École Professionnelle, JP Market, Expert.